0: Radio T.
1: Was?
2: Yeah, that's the Fuji.
1: Ah, yeah. This happens on the block.
3: You wanna be a cowboy?
1: Everybody, get your guns and meet me on the back right now.
4: Olehi.

But you know, no need to cry, cause everything gonna be alright, man. It's gonna be alright, you know. No, it's just ill, yo. Last night, you know, all I seen was bullets and feet running and backs, you know. And when the smoke cleared, there was a little joker on the ground, man. No, had to be no younger than 13, 14.

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You were resourceful and I was blind. You were brave and I was scared. I was lonely as hell.

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I met a stranger on the run, and he asked me for my name and where I'm going to.

Suspend judgment and unleash your natural curiosity about the workings of the mind, approaching your experience with warmth and kindness to yourself and others.

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Isn't only if my own true love was waiting, if I could hear her heart is softly pounding. Isn't only if she was lying by me, and I'd lie

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I can't speak the sounds to show no pain. I can't hear the echo of my footsteps or remember the sounds of my own name. Isn't only if my own true love was waiting, and if I could only hear her heart a softly pounding. Yes, and only if she was lying by me, that I'd lie in my bed once again. There's beauty in that silver singing river.

the street of nations, who turns the trams round and gets the coffee hot for breakfast in Chemnitz. Breakfast in Chemnitz. And the workers of the world

Simply, the candle is burning slow for me. Generate me limply, can't seem to place your name.

Your version eyes sparkle, your lips ruby blue, never speak a sound. And you are so gay with Parisian demands, you can run around. Your view of society screws up my mind like you'll never know. Lead me away, come inside, see my mind in collage.

your face. You are shadow and glitter is out of sight. No court is on, could begin.